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1: It's now time for your weekly weather forecast for Real Rock Z103. Today we'll see a chance of thunderstorms with a high of 83 and a low of 66. Tomorrow, Monday, a high of 81 with a low of 68 and showers likely. Tuesday, a high of 82 with a low of 58. And Wednesday, a high of 75 with a low of 52. This has been your weekly weather forecast for Real Rock Z103.
2: Weather can shift quickly and sometimes become dangerous. 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

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That's right. 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We're so

0: 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What to play next? Oh, this is worse than my wife rearranging the furniture. Maybe we'll do that one. 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
1: It's now time for your weekly weather forecast for Real Rock Z103. Today we'll see a chance of thunderstorms with a high of 83 and a low of 66. Tomorrow, Monday, a high of 81 with a low of 68 and showers likely. Tuesday, a high of 82 with a low of 58. And Wednesday, a high of 75 with a low of 52. This has been your weekly weather forecast for Real Rock Z103.
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1: It's now time for your weekly weather forecast for Real Rock Z103. Today we'll see a chance of thunderstorms with a high of 83 and a low of 66. Tomorrow, Monday, a high of 81 with a low of 68 and showers likely. Tuesday, a high of 82 with a low of 58. And Wednesday, a high of 75 with a low of 52. This has been your weekly weather forecast for Real Rock Z103.
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1: It's now time for your weekly weather forecast for Real Rock Z103. Today we'll see a chance of thunderstorms with a high of 83 and a low of 66. Tomorrow, Monday, a high of 81 with a low of 68 and showers likely. Tuesday, a high of 82 with a low of 58. And Wednesday, a high of 75 with a low of 52. This has been your weekly weather forecast for Real Rock Z103.
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2: This is your I-94 ramp cone zone update. The 210 I-94 ramp is closed. The interchange ramps will be closed to all travelers during construction, and traffic to and from Highway 210 in Fergus Falls will be detoured to the County Road 1/Tower Road. Highway 210 will remain open for travelers during construction. Traffic will shift to one side of the bridge and will be reduced to one lane in each direction. For construction updates, visit the Fergus Falls Chamber at fergusfalls.com and click on the cone zone. 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
3: 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With the recent heavy rains in the region, the city of Fergus Falls wastewater plant is experiencing excessive inflow due to the rain. Public Works Director Len Taylor is asking all residents to limit their water use to reduce strain on the system. Again, city of Fergus Falls residents, please reduce your water use due to the stress on the system from the recent rains. For KBRFRadio.com News, I'm Dave Bishop. 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
7: It's September 6th, and today in 2003, Neil Young premieres his new film, Greendale. Neil shoots the film himself on a handheld Super 8 camera. It's a 10-song rock opera with no dialogue. Critics called it, quote, a vanity project gone stupefyingly wrong. True story, when asked what Greendale was about, Neil's producer said, about 90 minutes. September 6, 1989, the Rolling Stones prevent the Pittsburgh Steelers from practicing for their season opener. Seems the Stones need to rehearse for the night's show at Three Rivers Stadium. The Stones play a triumphant set 28 songs long. Meanwhile, the Steelers, they lose 51-0. But at least there were no mistakes that night in She's So Cold. Hope to see you over at PaulSchaefer'sDayInRock.com. That's S-H-A-F-F-E-R.
8: It's now time for your weekly weather forecast for Real Rock Z103. Today we'll see a chance of thunderstorms with a high of 83 and a low of 66. Tomorrow, Monday, a high of 81 with a low of 68 and showers likely. Tuesday, a high of 82 with a low of 58. And Wednesday, a high of 75 with a low of 52. This has been your weekly weather forecast for Real Rock Z103.
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1: For KBRFradio.com News, I'm Dave Bishop. With the recent heavy rains in the region, the city of Fergus Falls wastewater plant is experiencing excessive inflow due to the rain. Public Works Director Len Taylor is asking all residents to limit their water use to reduce strain on the system. Again, city of Fergus Falls residents, please reduce your water use due to the stress on the system from the recent rains. For KBRFradio.com News, I'm Dave Bishop. 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
4: 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With the recent heavy rains in the region, the city of Fergus Falls wastewater plant is experiencing excessive inflow due to the rain. Public Works Director Len Taylor is asking all residents to limit their water use to reduce strain on the system. Again, City of Fergus Falls residents, please reduce your water use due to the stress on the system from the recent rains. For KBRFradio.com news, I'm Dave Bishop. 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
5: It's now time for your weekly weather forecast for Real Rock Z103. Today we'll see a chance of thunderstorms with a high of 83 and a low of 66. Tomorrow, Monday, a high of 81 with a low of 68 and showers likely. Tuesday, a high of 82 with a low of 58. And Wednesday, a high of 75 with a low of 52. This has been your weekly weather forecast for Real Rock Z103.
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Dude! Ah! It's disgusting! 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

0: heavy rains in the region, the city of Fergus Falls wastewater plant is experiencing excessive inflow due to the rain. Public Works Director Len Taylor is asking all residents to limit their water use to reduce strain on the system. Again, city of Fergus Falls residents, please reduce your water use due to the stress on the system from the recent rains. 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
1: It's now time for your weekly weather forecast for Real Rock Z103. Today we'll see a chance of thunderstorms with a high of 83 and a low of 66. Tomorrow, Monday, a high of 81 with a low of 68 and showers likely. Tuesday, a high of 82 with a low of 58. And Wednesday, a high of 75 with a low of 52. This has been your weekly weather forecast for Real Rock Z103.
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3: Weather can shift quickly and sometimes become dangerous. 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
1: It's now time for your weekly weather forecast for Real Rock Z103. Today we'll see a chance of thunderstorms with a high of 83 and a low of 66. Tomorrow, Monday, a high of 81 with a low of 68 and showers likely. Tuesday, a high of 82 with a low of 58. And Wednesday, a high of 75 with a low of 52. This has been your weekly weather forecast for Real Rock Z103.
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2: It's now time for your weekly weather forecast for Real Rock Z103. Today we'll see a chance of thunderstorms with a high of 83 and a low of 66. Tomorrow, Monday, a high of 81 with a low of 68 and showers likely. Tuesday, a high of 82 with a low of 58. And Wednesday, a high of 75 with a low of 52. This has been your weekly weather forecast for Real Rock Z103.
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2: It's now time for your weekly weather forecast for Real Rock Z103. Today we'll see a chance of thunderstorms with a high of 83 and a low of 66. Tomorrow, Monday, a high of 81 with a low of 68 and showers likely. Tuesday, a high of 82 with a low of 58. And Wednesday, a high of 75 with a low of 52. This has been your weekly weather forecast for Real Rock Z103.
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0: This evening, we're wrestling with thunderstorms, bringing the kind of humidity that makes you feel like you're wading through soup. Overnight, it's another round of thunderstorms, with temps lingering around 71. Tomorrow, more of the same with afternoon thunderstorms, high hitting 81, and don't forget the chance of flash flooding, because who doesn't love a surprise soaking? Current temperature, 70. 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

0: This evening, we're wrestling with thunderstorms, bringing the kind of humidity that makes you feel like you're wading through soup. Overnight, it's another round of thunderstorms, with temps lingering around 71. Tomorrow, more of the same with afternoon thunderstorms, high hitting 81, and don't forget the chance of flash flooding, because who doesn't love a surprise soaking? Current temperature, 70. 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

0: Later this morning, it's a humid, soggy affair, with temps around 71 and more showers trying to crash the party. This afternoon's all about thunderstorms, hitting a high of 80, perfect for those wanting to recreate the thrill of a water ride. Moving into Monday, we're back to the same song, with storms and a high of 81. Current temperature is 69. 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

0: Later this morning, it's a humid, soggy affair, with temps around 71 and more showers trying to crash the party. This afternoon's all about thunderstorms, hitting a high of 80, perfect for those wanting to recreate the thrill of a water ride. Moving into Monday, we're back to the same song, with storms and a high of 81. Current temperature is 69. 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

0: Later this morning, it's a humid, soggy affair, with temps around 71 and more showers trying to crash the party. This afternoon's all about thunderstorms, hitting a high of 80, perfect for those wanting to recreate the thrill of a water ride. Moving into Monday, we're back to the same song, with storms and a high of 81. Current temperature is 69. Real Rock Z103.
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0: Later this morning, it's a humid, soggy affair, with temps around 71 and more showers trying to crash the party. This afternoon's all about thunderstorms, hitting a high of 80, perfect for those wanting to recreate the thrill of a water ride. Moving into Monday, we're back to the same song, with storms and a high of 81. Current temperature is 69. 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

0: Later this morning, it's a humid, soggy affair, with temps around 71 and more showers trying to crash the party. This afternoon's all about thunderstorms, hitting a high of 80, perfect for those wanting to recreate the thrill of a water ride. Moving into Monday, we're back to the same song, with storms and a high of 81. Current temperature is 69. 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

0: All right, rock stars, brace yourselves. Later this morning, expect a delightful mix of warm humidity and thunderstorm vibes, with temps at a balmy 70. This afternoon, those thunderstorms crank up the volume, hitting 80. Just what you wanted for a nice day, right? On Monday, the stormy trend continues, with highs settling at a cozy 77. Current temp, 67. 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

0: All right, rock stars, brace yourselves. Later this morning, expect a delightful mix of warm humidity and thunderstorm vibes with temps at a balmy 70. This afternoon, those thunderstorms crank up the volume, hitting 80. Just what you wanted for a nice day, right? On Monday, the stormy trend continues with highs settling at a cozy 77. Current temp, 67. 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

0: All right, rock stars, brace yourselves. Later this morning, expect a delightful mix of warm humidity and thunderstorm vibes, with temps at a balmy 70. This afternoon, those thunderstorms crank up the volume, hitting 80. Just what you wanted for a nice day, right? On Monday, the stormy trend continues, with highs settling at a cozy 77. Current temp, 67. 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

0: 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It's just after 6 o'clock on Labor Day. Hope you're having a good start to your day so far. Marshall Tucker Band coming up next. 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

0: Real Rock, Z103, Incubus Drive, and Heard It in Love Song from the Marshall Tucker Band in front of that. Well, we do have a 70% chance of off and on rain today and a high of 80, and a 75% chance of rain tonight. Then headed back to work tomorrow, a slight chance of rain and a high of 83, but cooling off on Wednesday with a high of 77. Fog Hat coming up next. 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

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It's Miles Riker. Let's open up the Rock Box for Lost and Found this morning. It comes from 1984. The title of their album, The Works. 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

0: 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Just in case nobody has told you yet, I know it's, you know, already Labor Day, but happy Labor Day! You got food cooking already? Maybe you're making some breakfast this morning. What would I like? Oh, my all-time favorite. Oh, this just can't be beat. Biscuits and gravy. Yes! 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

0: Real Rock, Z103, Change of Heart from Tom Petty and the Heartbreakers. Whole Lot of Love from Zeppelin in front of that. We do have about a 70% chance of off and on rain today and a high of about 80. A 75% chance of rain tonight with a low of 66. Then we'll head back to work tomorrow with a high of 83 and a slim chance of rain. And it's Labor Day Monday. That means that AM AC/DC is set to roll next. 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
5: It's September 7th, and today in 1968, Led Zeppelin plays his first live set in Copenhagen, Denmark. But they get introduced by their old name, the New Yardbirds, and Robert Plant gets introduced as Robert Platt. But the crowd really loved it when they played Stairway to Heaven. September 7, 2003, the great Warren Zevon passes away. 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

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We love you. Okay, let's not get weird. 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

0: Real Rock, Z103, Meadows from Joe Walsh. It's Miles Riker. So tomorrow we have to head back to work. Here's a list of the five most hated things about going back to work after the long Labor Day weekend. The mountain of emails in your inbox. Back-to-back meetings is number two. Number three, loss of autonomy and pace. You know, stepping back into a rigid structure creates friction with the slower self-directed pace experienced over the long weekend. And the back-to-work bang. The abrupt transition from a restful state back to peak performance. And dread of the role. If you're in a management position, you know, people deal with things in different ways, so not everybody's going to be on the same pace as they get back to work tomorrow. Aerosmith coming up next, Real Rock Z103.
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0: 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Hey, the Minnesota Twins, they are on schedule for 2 o'clock this afternoon on the road against the Detroit Tigers, and you can catch that game on our sister station, News Talk 1250 KBRF. 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

0: 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How much do you love ice cream? Because if you really like ice cream, this might be a job that you want to take. And your boss, none other than Snoop Dogg himself. Snoop is hiring a professional ice cream taster paying $10,000 a month. The position is with Dr. Bombay, his ice cream company launched with his son in 2023. And this is not a joke. This is all legit. So if you want to get your application in, you better do it pretty quick, because right now there are over 200,000 people that have already applied. Jimi Hendrix Experience coming up next. 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

0: 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Well, that's going to do it for me. Hope you have yourselves a fantastic rest of your Labor Day. I'm going to go home, eat some ribs, and get ready to watch the Twins game and maybe suck on a bourbon or two. Elton John kicking off a 30-minute rock binge next. 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

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Billy Squire to wrap up a 30-minute rock binge. Well, weather-wise, today we are looking for a daytime high of 78. There is a scattered thunderstorm likely.

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0: Okay. Tall, cool one, Robert Plant, Real Rock Z103 on this Labor Day. Still to come, Pink Floyd got some Whitesnake, great song from the Cars, and Tom Petty and the Heartbreakers is going to kick off the next 30-minute rock binge. So, yeah, you've come to the right place on this Labor Day. Yeah, sit back, relax. I got some more great music for you. Coming up, Real Rock Z103.
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0: 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Tom Petty and Heartbreakers coming up. I got Saliva, some Steve Miller, and a great song from Heart. It's all coming up, so stay tuned. 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
4: This is your I-94 ramp cone zone update. The 210 I-94 ramp is closed. The interchange ramps will be closed to all travelers during construction, and traffic to and from Highway 210 in Fergus Falls will be detoured to the County Road 1/Tower Road. Highway 210 will remain open for travelers during construction. Traffic will shift to one side of the bridge and will be reduced to one lane in each direction. For construction updates, visit the Fergus Falls Chamber at fergusfalls.com and click on the Cone Zone. 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

0: Runaway from Bon Jovi, Real Rock Z103 to wrap up a 30-minute rock binge on your Labor Day Monday. Good to have you along. Weather-wise, today we are looking for about 78. There is a chance for a scattered thunderstorm, pretty likely, actually. And then tomorrow we'll have scattered showers, a lesser chance tomorrow, and a high much like today at 79. All right, Derek and the Dominoes, Pat Benatar, and The Doors all rolling out next.
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0: Moonlight Drive from the Doors, Real Rock Z103. Hope you're enjoying a nice long holiday weekend and a holiday Monday off. I know some people are working, but anyway, we'll keep you entertained too. But if you're one of the lucky ones and have this day off, oh boy, sit back, enjoy. Got Men at Work coming up, REO Speedwagon too, coming up right around the corner. So stay put, Real Rock Z103.
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0: Long Way Down from the Goo Goo Dolls. Real Rock is Z103. Well, weather today, about 79 degrees is what we're looking for. Scattered thunderstorms, just like they were over the week, and kind of here and there and coming and going, and it's certainly always in the forecast. And that is that's the deal again, both today and into tomorrow. And 2 days kind of like each other, 78 and 79 respectively for those 2 days. So that is a look at the weather. All right, you ready for another 30-minute rock binge? Head east, giving us the start to the next one. Billy Idol, Journey, and Def Leppard in there, too.
1: 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The Fergus Falls Public Arts Commission is accepting applications until September 21st for the 2027 Sculpture Walk. Artists 18 and older who are residents of Minnesota, North Dakota, South Dakota, Iowa, or Wisconsin are encouraged to apply. There is no cost to enter. Otter Tail County will close Bridge 56519 on County Highway 1 for repairs starting tomorrow, weather permitting. The bridge is located between Otter Tail Lake and Walker Lake. Crews expect the work to take about 2 days. Drivers should follow posted detour routes while the bridge is closed. First responders rescued a juvenile from the Red River in downtown Fargo Friday morning. Fargo Fire and Police responded to the call just after 7 o'clock at the river near Main Avenue. Responders say they quickly removed the juvenile from the water. While on scene, crews were told of a second juvenile in the water. Drones and boats were deployed to search, and the juvenile was later found safe on land. Crews were on scene for over 2.5 hours. No other information is being released. State officials say biological controls can reduce emerald ash borer populations, but they're not expected to eradicate the pest. Minnesota Department of Ag entomologist Angie Amborn says the program is designed to slow the insect's impact.
2: These biological control releases are by no means meant to kill emerald ash borer and wipe it out from being in Minnesota. But what it does is it adds another layer of a natural enemy out there that can kind of help knock back the population.
1: Officials hope the effort will help preserve ash trees on the landscape. For KBRFradio.com News, I'm Derek Sidian. Get more news at KBRFradio.com. 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

0: Road to Nowhere from Ozzy Osbourne to wrap up a 30-minute rock binge on your Labor Day. Well, enjoy today. We'll top out at about 78, 79 for us tomorrow. Rest of the week, if you're looking ahead, going to be in the 70s Wednesday, our daytime high at 73. So if you didn't like the hot stuff from last week and weekend, you get a little break this week. All right, got the Eagles on the way, Motley Crue and the Outlaws, too, on your Labor Day. Stay put.
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5: It's September 7th, and today in 1968, Led Zeppelin plays his first live set in Copenhagen, Denmark. But they get introduced by their old name, the New Yardbirds, and Robert Plant gets introduced as Robert Platt. But the crowd really loved it when they played Stairway to Heaven. September 7th, 2003, the great Warren Zevon passes away. Warren was a good friend and frequent guest on Late Show, and he filled in for me as musical director nearly 20 shows. During his last appearance in 2002, the whole show was in tribute to him, and he had a poignant exchange with Dave, which has stayed with me to this day. 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

0: Green Grass and High Tides from the Outlaws, Real Rock Z103. Great to have you along over this lunch hour on Labor Day. This is my least favorite holiday of the entire year. I hate Labor Day. It signals the end of all things summer, and that is just really hard for me to accept. So anyway, just so you know. All right, David Bowie got some AC/DC Thin Lizzy on the way too. Stay with us. Real Rock Z103. There's always been something new to learn, and Fergus Falls Community Education makes it easy to get started. 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

0: Cowboy song from Thin Lizzy, Real Rock Z103. Well, who's ready for another 30-minute rock binge? I've got another one all lined up for you. Got the Pretenders kicking things off, added some Sticks and the Doobie Brothers, too. So go ahead, turn it up. Real Rock Z103.
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2: This is your I-94 Ramp Cone Zone update. The 210 I-94 ramp is closed. The interchange ramps will be closed to all travelers during construction, and traffic to and from Highway 210 in Fergus Falls will be detoured to the County Road 1/Tower Road. Highway 210 will remain open for travelers during construction. Traffic will shift to one side of the bridge and will be reduced to one lane in each direction. For construction updates, visit the Fergus Falls Chamber at fergusfalls.com and click on the Cone Zone. 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

0: Ragdoll from Aerosmith to wrap up a 30-minute rock binge. Looking for about 78 today. So if you didn't like that high 80s business last week and weekend, yeah, a little bit better today. 78, 79 for tomorrow, 73 for Wednesday. So that's what you have to look forward to. Joe Walsh coming up, In Excess and Three Doors Down is the music you have to look forward to. So hang around. Real Rock Z103.
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0: Kryptonite, Three Doors Down, Real Rock Z103. Still to come on your Monday, Labor Day. Fleetwood Mac, how about some Van Halen? I got Kiss and Winger. We're going to take you back with some Looking Glass. Yeah, lots of great music rolling out on your Monday. Don't go away.
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0: right now, Van Halen, Real Rock Z103. Well, okay, I'm just about ready to check out, but I will kick off another 30-minute rock binge for you before I take off. I'm going to let Kiss give us the start. Added some Winger, Looking Glass, taking us back a few years. Blue Oyster Cult and Tom Petty in there, too, and lots more. All right, that's it for me, and Chuck Ahmett is in next. So enjoy the rest of your holiday Monday, and we'll talk again tomorrow right here. 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

Laid Back. Real Rock Z103 off his second solo album, Wildflowers. Tom Petty this afternoon. You don't know how it feels. Hey, happy Labor Day. Chuck Ahmed in. Let's continue with the Rock Binge. Early work from Elton John here. 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

0: There's Metallica this afternoon, Real Rock Z103, and a good chance for rain throughout the day today as we're ranging around the 80 mark. Actually, give it an 80% chance for showers or thunder showers overnight tonight, about 65, and then lingering showers in the morning, otherwise partly sunny, lower 80s for tomorrow. There's your forecast. 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

0: 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Stephen Stills, Robert Palmer there, Addicted to Love, and classic Rolling Stones way back to 1972 off Exile on Main Street. Remastered Tumbling Dice this afternoon. 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

0: 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And I've got a 30-minute rock binge lined up. We're going to kick it off with Supertramp next on Real Rock Z103.
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How far off I sat and wondered. Started humming a song from 1962. Ain't it funny how the night moves when you just don't seem to have as much to lose. Strange how the night moves.

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Bon Jovi. Peter Frampton, part of this band back in the early 70s. This is Humble Pie now, 30 Days in the Hole, Real Rock Z103.

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That's cool. 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

0: Here's live Real Rock Z103. Let's check the forecast. Still an 80% chance for rain overnight tonight. And it looks like we'll see maybe a lingering shot tomorrow morning, otherwise partly sunny, lower 80s. Back down to about 60 on Tuesday night, a little bit more September-like. Hopefully by Wednesday, some sunshine, more like mid to upper 70s with more of a west-northwest wind by midweek Wednesday. 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

0: Real Rock Z103 remastered Flock of Seagulls. I ran so far away. Brings me back to the early 80s. I remember, definitely remember that song, but I always liked the follow-up better than the debut single. I always liked Space Age Love Song from A Flock of Seagulls. Yes, there, I've seen All Good People, and of course AC/DC kicking off that set. Neil Young and George Thorogood coming up. 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

0: Real Rock Z103, late 70s, Thorogood today. Moving on over. We'll take a short break here. I've got a 30-minute rock binge lined up, and Jimi Hendrix Experience going to kick it off. Next hour, The Police, Judas Priest coming up on Labor Day. Happy Labor Day, Real Rock Z103.
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You got another thing coming in the middle of a 30-minute rock binge. Hope you enjoyed a day off on this Labor Day. We're going to continue with the Real Rock now. 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
1: 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Let's look at your forecast. Give it an 80% chance for rain showers or thunder showers around the area overnight tonight as we dip to about 65. A slight chance for morning rain, otherwise partly sunny. Back to the lower 80s again for tomorrow. Then we cool off a little bit, about 60 Tuesday night, upper 70s Wednesday, and low to mid 70s on Thursday. A little more September-like. That's what I'm talking about. 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

0: 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The Buggles, that's the first video that MTV played when they kicked off in 1979. 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

0: Real Rock Z103, a well-known album in his solo career. Eric Clapton off 461 Ocean Boulevard, Motherless Children from the early 70s. Pink Floyd kicking off our 30-minute rock binge next.
1: For KBRFradio.com News, I'm News Director Derek Sidian. The Fergus Falls Public Arts Commission is accepting applications until September 21st for the 2027 Sculpture Walk. Artists 18 and older who are residents of Minnesota, North Dakota, South Dakota, Iowa, or Wisconsin are encouraged to apply. There is no cost to enter. Otter Tail County will close Bridge 56519 on County Highway 1 for repairs starting tomorrow, weather permitting. The bridge is located between Otter Tail Lake and Walker Lake. Crews expect the work to take about 2 days. Drivers should follow posted detour routes while the bridge is closed. First responders rescued a juvenile from the Red River in downtown Fargo Friday morning. Fargo Fire and Police responded to the call just after 7 o'clock at the river near Main Avenue. Responders say they quickly removed the juvenile from the water. While on scene, crews were told of a second juvenile in the water. Drones and boats were deployed to search, and the juvenile was later found safe on land. Crews were on scene for over 2.5 hours. No other information is being released. State officials say biological controls can reduce emerald ash borer populations, but they're not expected to eradicate the pest. Minnesota Department of Ag entomologist Angie Amborn says the program is designed to slow the insect's impact.
2: These biological control releases are by no means meant to kill emerald ash borer and wipe it out from being in Minnesota. But what it does is it adds another layer of natural enemy out there that can kind of help knock back the population.
1: Officials hope the effort will help preserve ash trees on the landscape. For KBRFradio.com News, I'm Derek Sidian. Get more news at KBRFradio.com. 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

0: The cars on Real Rock Z103. Let's update you on the forecast. Could be a soggy overnight. Still giving an 80% chance on this forecast tonight, about the mid-60s. And then another warmer day, maybe a morning sprinkle, but sunshine around the lower 80s, and then a little bit more fall-like as we dip to 60 Tuesday night, upper 70s Wednesday, low to mid-70s for a high by Thursday. Whitesnake coming up next, Real Rock Z103.
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Look at it this way. 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Super Tuesday is tomorrow.

0: Real Rock, Z103 with Bush and Led Zeppelin there, and the Deeper the Love with Whitesnake. We're home for the Vikes again this year. Vikings kick off with the Packers. What a great game. What a great opener, right? Vikings will host the Green Bay Packers. Not until September 13th, though. More like a week later than usual with the NFL season anyway. Vikings at the Packers, and you can tell it's a big one. A little bit of national attention. The 3:30 game, always kind of the feature game on the network. So Vikings at Packers, actually officially a 3:25 kick on September 13th. You're home for the Vikes right here. 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

0: was U2 and Truck Driving Man. 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

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That was Roller by April Wine. Duran Duran's Hungry Like the Wolf ahead of that. I got a Rock Box Lost and Found for you. This one coming from 1977 off the Running on Empty remaster by Jackson Browne. 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
1: Here's your Labor Day holiday forecast of showers and thunderstorms moving through the area today and into tonight. 81 for Labor Day's high, 66 for Monday night's low. We had 82, mostly sunny on Tuesday, mostly clear, 58 Tuesday night, 73 on Wednesday, 50 for Wednesday night's low, and 80 for Thursday's high. That is a look at your Labor Day holiday forecast.
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0: 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Out of that, Can't Find My Way Home, one of my favorite songs by Blind Faith. You can't beat that guitarist, Steve Winwood, man. He really could throw down. And the voice, amazing, amazing. 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
1: Here's your Labor Day holiday forecast of showers and thunderstorms moving through the area today and into tonight. 81 for Labor Day's high, 66 for Monday night's low. We had 82, mostly sunny on Tuesday, mostly clear, 58 Tuesday night, 73 on Wednesday, 50 for Wednesday night's low, and 80 for Thursday's high. That is a look at your Labor Day holiday forecast.
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